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Lake Station, Siliconia, outside fire in the area of 29 Gables Drive. Davidson Drive to a dead end, Channel 5, 2004.

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1: 1301 responding. Caller stated across the street, believed to be in the area of Outer Bridge Road. There is an attended fire that was pretty large. It has calmed down now. Channel 5.

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Lake Street Unit Silta Northfield, stage for police signal 21 in the area 54 Polyham Road. Rand Road, Bean Hill Road, Channel 3, 2018.

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1: 21 engine 1, 21 ambulance 1 responding. Self-inflicted GSW to the leg. 911 was unable to give Latin long. 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Patient's in the woods off Polyham Road, Channel 3.
0: Receive.
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0: 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He's not bleeding.
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0: 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They're on Polyham Road, just off of Rand Road. There'll be a cruiser with a pickup truck

Institution of Marlboro with Meredith EMS. Shoulder injury off a level in the area of 11 Reading Lane. Lakes Region of Moultonboro with Meredith EMS. Shoulder injury off level in the area of 11 Reading Lane. Whittier Highway, breakdown lane, Channel 3, 2028.

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13 ambulance 1 responding. The left basement. 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Her eyes were glazed over. She's confused. Her legs gave out while walking down the stairs. Channel 3.

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1: Lakes Region answering 7 Ambulance 2.
0: 7 Ambulance 2 responding 156 West Bow Apartment A for a diabetic problem.
1: 7 Ambulance 2 responding 156 West Bow Street, Apartment A Alpha for a diabetic problem.

0: Lake Street, Shannon Franklin, 7 ambulance, 2 responding, diabetic problem, 156 West Bow Street. Lake Street, Shannon Franklin, 7 ambulance, 2 responding, diabetic problem, 156 West Bow Street. East Bow Street, Cheney Street, Channel 3, 2046.
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0: 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Alpine Park Road, Earl Drive, Channel 3, 2116.
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0: 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Unit B Bravo, Channel 3.
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1: 3 ambulance 1, utility 1, 4 ambulance
0: 1. Okay, multiple companies calling at once, answering Belmont.
1: 3 ambulance 1, utility 1, boat 2 responding.
0: Three ambulance one, three utility one, three boat two responding. A caller reporting approximate 20-year-old male. No injuries, is swimming in the lake. They believe he needs assistance, even though the swimmer has yelled at them that he is fine. Channel 3. Lake Street and answering 4 ambulance 3.

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2: 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Mutual aid companies can respond with traffic right now.
1: 19 Ambulance 2, they advise you can respond to Mallard's Landing. Mutual aid companies to respond with traffic. 3 Belmont Command, apparently the patient did make remarks earlier that he was in the water looking for his friends, so they're unsure if there are other occupants in the water at this point.
3: Lake Street, Jenna Stratford. Person fall on Bravo level 166, Bow Lake Estates Road. Lake Street, Jenna Stratford. Person fall on Bravo level 166, Bow Lake Estates Road. Pump House Road, Pump House Road, Channel 3, 2136. 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
1: Ambulance 2 responding. 84-year-old male. Unknown injuries, bleeding from his arm. 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
1: 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Lakes Region to Guilford, outside fire, 73 Dockham Shore Road. Weirs Road, Sanborn Road, Channel 5, 2145. Answering Belmont Command.
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1: 18 AM Ellen Stu responding. 52-year-old female questioning a stroke. Left side of facial droop and her left arm is tingling. Does have a history of TIA, channel 3.
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3: 8431, 8-tanker-1 responding. The caller advising a tree on fire from fireworks. The fireworks have stopped. Channel 5.

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0: Street in the Barnstead. Burns Delta level 407, Peacham Road, Lake Street in the Barnstead. Burns Delta level 407, Peacham Road. Bow Mills Road, Brindle Pond Road, Channel 5, 2155.
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0: 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Female patient with low blood sugar. 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
0: 7 ambulance 2, update from 911. Diabetic problem, Charlie level. 64-year-old female, not alert, slow to respond, not feeling well.

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1: 6, ambulance 1 responding. It's a 48-year-old male, had a firework explode in his hand. Hand is now burned. Channel 5.
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Lakes region of Waterville Valley, outside fire, in the area of New Hampshire Route 49. Lakes region of Waterville Valley, outside fire, in the area of New Hampshire Route 49. Channel 3, 2215.

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23NJ1 responding. Caller was a passerby headed on Route 49 north into Waterville Valley. Stated there was a fire on the river side of the road near a pull-off. Could not give a better address, Channel 3.

0: Region 2 Alton, Attention Marine Patrol, Water Rescue, area of Little Mark Island, by the mouth of the bay, Lakes Region 2 Alton, Attention Marine Patrol, Water Rescue, near Little Mark Island, by the mouth of the bay, 2221.
1: C3 responding.
0: Caller advised of seeing two flares being fired about 2 minutes apart. They weren't sure if there was actually anybody in distress, as there were multiple boats in the area. Channel 5.

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1: 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We'll be continuing down 49 to see if there's a fire in the grass or the shrubberies before returning back to address that camper.
0: 23, engine 1. 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
2: Clear of ground fires to the town line of Thornton. We'll be returning back the proximity of the 3 miles for now for a campfire.
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1: 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Corrected location will be Route 49 to the bottom of Hardy Hill.

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0: 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We'll be investigating. 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
1: 9C1 responding. Smoke detector downstairs, 2 activations. The key holder that did request dispatch just got an update from the alarm company. They spoke with the key holder, was on the premise, stated false alarm, request to cancel. Channel 5.
0: All extrusion from 9C1. 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

0: 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Lake Street Unimaro 3 MS, meet the police, sick person, 10 Plymouth Street, George's Diner. 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
1: Lake Street, 45 ambulance one, responding on scene.
0: 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Female patient questioning E2H on board, also questioning if she fell, Channel 3.

0: 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PD is not on scene. Can you just make sure they're on their way? Give me an ETA.
1: Four engine two on scene. We will have them return back.

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Person falling off level, 23 Liscombe Circle. Lake Susan at Guilford. 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Lakeshore Road, Channel 3, 2337.

0: Street in New Hampton, Ashland, 2 ambulance 1. Victim of an assault, 35 Jellystone Park, Adventure Bound Campground, Lakes Region 2, New Hampton, Ashland, 2 ambulance 1. Victim of an assault, 35 Jellystone Park, Adventure Bound Campground, runs from New Hampshire Route 132 North, Channel 3, 2338.
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1: 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Unit 45, 60-year-old male that fell, denying injury. Unknown if he's still on the floor. Caller's not in the same room. Channel 3.

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1: 13 ambulance, one responding. Caller was stating they can't breathe and to break the window. Nothing further. 911 was on with the caller with PD. 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
1: 2 Ambulance 1 responding. Patient located at Site 65. 9-1 has updated this to a assault delta level. It's an approximately 30-year-old female, is not alert. Questioning being drugged by her boyfriend. 911 has started state police. Channel 3.
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2: 13 ambulance 1, update from LPD. 17-year-old male, E2H on board, laying on the ground near gray Honda Accord, the parking lot behind Pride Point Way.
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0: 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There's the gate code in the notes. 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
1: Lakes Region 2, ambulance 1's going to stage Route 132 and Jellystone Park.
2: 2 ambulance 1, at staging, Hampshire Route 132 North, Jellystone Park.

0: Lake Susan 2, New Hampton. Additional retone. Salt Delta Level 35 Jellystone Park, Adventure Bound Campground. Lakes Region 2, New Hampton. Additional retone, Salt Delta Level 35 Jellystone Park, Adventure Bound Campground. Runs from New Hampshire Route 132 North, Channel 3, 2348.
1: Lakes Region 17, Ambulance 1 responding.
0: 17, Ambulance 1 responding. Say, 30-year-old female, not alert, questioning being drugged by her boyfriend. 911 has started state police. Site 65 and 2 Ambulance 1 is staged at New Hampshire Route 132 North at Jellystone Park. Channel 3.
2: Lake Street 65, Ambulance 1 confirmed.

0: 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Stage for police assault, 131 Lake Street. Lake Street, Chinchilla, Guilford, additional call. Stage for police assault, 131 Lake Street. Channel 3, 2349.
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ambulance two. It's going to be by unit 215. It's a fight that occurred with ETOH on board, and male stating that he's having a heart attack. I mean, PD's been given the info. Channel 3.

0: 8 ambulance, 2 from Lake Region.
1: Go ahead.
0: 8 ambulance, 2, the caller was also actively fighting people on the phone.
1: Appreciate you, we'll be staging away.
0: 8 ambulance, 2, we'll be staging.

0: to it staging.
1: 8 ambulance to it staging.
2: Eight ambulance two from Lakes Region.
0: Good.
2: 8 ambulance 2 from PD. The female will be walking the patient that's questioning a heart attack outside. The assailant is inside. PD stated scene secure outside.
0: Received, we're on scene.
2: 8 ambulance 2 on scene.

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1: 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Answering 13 Ambulance 1.
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1: Team ambulance 1 under control, preparing for transport at Laconia Hospital.

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Lakes Region 2, Moultonboro, Meredith, EMS. Motor vehicle accident, Bravo level. In the area of 346 Whittier Highway, Green's Corner Store, Lakes Region of Moultonboro, Meredith, EMS. Motor vehicle accident, Bravo level. In the area of 346 Whittier Highway, Green's Corner Store, Moultonboro Neck Road to Jennifer's Path, Channel 5, 37 minutes.

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1: Go ahead.
0: 15 Rescue 1, Rescue 1, be advised, PD has checked Whittier Highway and the area of Green's Corner Store. Have not located any crash at this time. They've also met with the caller. It appears that they seem to have left the scene and not sure where they've gone.

0: 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Lakes Region of Meredith, fire alarm activation, 27 Lovett Park Road. Beezy Shore Road, Hale Road, Channel 3, 46 minutes.
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0: 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Marlboro Command from Lake Sturgeon.
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1: 14C1 responding. Caller stated fire alarms were beeping about 30 minutes apart, then every 15, now beeping every 5. No obvious cause. 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

changing to Wentworth with Plymouth. Psychological problem, delta level. 124, route 25A, Adam, in Wentworth, Lakes Region 2, Wentworth with Plymouth. Psychological problem, delta level. 124, route 25A. Runs between Mount Moosalock Highway and Nichols Hill Road, Channel 3, 56 minutes.

0: 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No obvious cause. 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
1: 18 ambulance 2 responding. It's either a 37 or a 27-year-old female that is not alert, has taken 6 Ambien and Ativan, and is having suicidal ideations. She's currently on speaking with police. Channel 3.

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1: 42, engine 2 responding. A 27 or a 37-year-old female that is not alert, took 6 Ambien and Ativan, is having suicidal ideations, and was left speaking with PD. 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

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Injury from a fall, Delta Level 92, Blake Hill Road. Lake Jujuna, New Hampton, with additional call with Bristol. Injury from a fall, Delta Level 92, Blake Hill Road. Brook Road, Old Bristol Road, Channel 3, 104.

0: going.
1: For ambulance, sir, you're responding. 66-year-old female, cold and unconscious, does have labored breathing, O2 at 66, fell this morning with a hand and knee injury. Channel 3.

0: Hampton. Additional call, retone. Injuries from a fall, Delta level 92, Blake Hill Road. Lake Shishan in New Hampton. Additional call, retone. Injuries from a fall, Delta level 92, Blake Hill Road. Brook Road, Old Bristol Road, Channel 3, 111.
1: Lake Shishan 17 Ambulance 1 responding from Holderness.
0: 17 Ambulance 1 in service responding from Holderness. 66-year-old female, not conscious, cold with labored breathing, O2 at 66, fell this morning with a hand and knee injury, Channel 3.

0: Lakes Region 2, Guilford, with Marine Patrol. Seizures Delta level, 40 Locks Island, Lakes Region 2, Guilford, with Marine Patrol. Seizures Delta level, 40 Locks Island. Channel 3, 116.
1: Eight ambulance here responding to the docks.
0: Eight ambulance here responding to the docks. A 20-year-old female is not conscious, is breathing, having a seizure, does not have a seizure history. The seizure has been ongoing. Channel 3.
1: Ambulance 2 on scene.
0: 18 ambulance 2 on scene.

Lake Shujina Franklin, sick person, Alpha Level, 42 Central Street. Lake Shujina Franklin, sick person, Alpha Level, 42 Central Street. Victory Drive, Daniel Point Road, Channel 3, 117.

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3: 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Channel 3.

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1: 15 Rescue 2, 45 ambulance 4 responding. 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

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Sick person Delta level 27 Greer Road. Lake Street into Plymouth. Sick person Delta level 27 Greer Road. Daniel Webster Highway to a dead end. Channel 3, 328.

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0: 18 ambulance 2 responding.
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Lakeshore Unit Barnes, said stage for police, signal 2146 Beaver Pond Drive. 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
1: 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Channel 3.

0: 6 ambulance, Swan will be off at staging.
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0: 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PD has patient contact. Continue to stage.

0: 6 ambulance 1 from Lake Churchin.
1: Alright.
0: 6 ambulance 1, you can go in. PD is on scene with the patient on Hazel Clark Road near some mailboxes.

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1: 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From 12, 85-year-old male with a bowel obstruction, lower abdominal pain and cramping, channel 3.

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4 ambulance 3 responding. 86-year-old female, general weakness, unable to stand. They described her breathing as heavy and that she may also be in AFib. Channel 3.

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Lake Station at Tilton Northfield, meet the police, unknown type alarm, 846 Laconia Road. 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

0: Flight Station at Danbury, additional call for Bristol. Breathing problems, Delta level. 382 Forbes Mountain Road. Flight Station to Danbury, additional call for Bristol. Breathing problems, Delta level. 382 Forbes Mountain Road. Seabrook Road to the dead end, operate channel 3804.
1: 21 NJ 121, ambulance 1 responding. Police are on the scene, states that there's an alarm going off for an hour. The panel says to evacuate. There is nobody there. It's unit number 4, channel 5.

4 ambulance, 2 responding. 65-year-old female, difficulty breathing and speaking between breaths. Channel 3.

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0: The police department just called and said that it's the apartments behind.
1: We received last.

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1: 4 ambulance 3 en route to Laconia Hospital.

Lake Region Company is responding in Danbury. 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Patient's now in and out of consciousness with severe respiratory distress and a known cardiac problem.

0: 4, ambulance 2, confirming you copy the update.
1: Yeah, we copy.
0: Missed, received, 36 Rescue 1.
1: 36 Rescue 1 has the update.
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PD's on scene. It's almost to the top of the hill. There's a dump truck guiding you in.

0: Lights changing into Barnstead. Breathing problems, Delta level, 12 Watson Street in Pittsfield. Lights changing to Barnstead. Breathing problems, Delta level, 12 Watson Street in Pittsfield. 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
1: 6 ambulance 1 responding. 69-year-old female, difficulty breathing. Use the right side door.

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1: 13 Ambulance 5, responding for 13, ladder 1.

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1: 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From the alarm company, it was building H, unit 1 through 4, with an indication of smoke detector unit 3. 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

Lake Shujita, Tilton Northfield, hemorrhaging Delta Level 1 Winter Street. Lake Shujita, Tilton Northfield, hemorrhaging Delta Level 1 Winter Street. West Main Street, Cedar Street, Channel 3, 912th

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1: 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She's vomiting black coffee ground material and has black tarry stool. Apartment C, Charlie, and they said it's the biggest porch. 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

Lake Shishina Guilford unconscious person, Delta level, 13 Dow Road. Lake Shishina Guilford unconscious person, Delta level, 13 Dow Road. Wildwood Road to the dead end, channel 3, 925.

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1: 8 ambulance 2, 8 engine 3 responding. A 90-year-old male fainted. He's in and out of consciousness and not alert. 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

0: Excuse me, Miss Stratford. Near fainting Charlie Lovell, 79 First Crown Point Road, KOA Campground, Lakes Region, to Stratford. Near fainting Charlie Lovell, 79 First Crown Point Road, KOA Campground. Campground Road to Crown Point Road, operate channel 3, 1023.
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0: 25 ambulance 2 responding. 42-year-old female in a blue Honda HRV near the entrance. Feels like passing out, dizzy, vomiting with hot and cold flashes. They did say she was exposed to some fumes from a house fire several days ago, but she is not having any breathing issues. Channel 3.
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1: 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Room 207A, 70-year-old male vomiting blood, coffee ground type material. 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
1: 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Barn is fully involved. There is exposure to a house, and there are live wires in the roadway.
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1: 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Police are notifying.
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4: Lakes Region 45 Ambulance 2 is on scene. 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
1: 45 Ambulance 2, on scene, fully involved, structure fire, you do have exposures. 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
5: Hit a moment for a recall, too, please.
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2: Go ahead.
1: Are you taking the tanker instead of Engine 4?
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0: Lakeshore and Tillicona, emergency recall station coverage needed for the Weirs. Moultonboro, emergency recall station coverage is needed. Lakeshore and Tillicona, emergency recall station coverage is needed for the Weirs. Moultonboro, emergency recall station coverage is needed. 1050.
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1: Ranger 14, rescue one on scene.
0: 14, rescue one on scene. 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
1: Go ahead.
0: Meredith Command, all assignments have been fulfilled with the exception of 15 engine 4. 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
1: We're good with 15 tanker 1. 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
0: Meredith Command, 15 tanker 1 will suffice. 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
0: 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We're headed through their traffic lights downtown now. 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

0: Lakes, are you doing 15 Rescue 2, responding?
1: 15 Rescue 2, responding. An 11-year-old male, he's calling for himself, says that he's dizzy and lightheaded. He says that his family does know you're coming. Channel 3.
2: Lakes Region 45, Ambulance 6, responding.
1: 45, Ambulance 6, responding. 11-year-old male, he is calling for himself. Dizzy, lightheaded, says his family does know you're coming. Channel 3.

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1: 18 Ambulance 2 responding. Initially came in as a boat crash. We now have it as a boat stuck on the rocks. No fire, no injury, no leakage. In the area of the fish and game boat launch. Channel 3.

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1: 12 Rescue 1 responding. Initially came in as a boat crash. Last update was an 18-foot Sentry inboard, stuck on the rocks, no fire, no injury, no leakage. Channel 3. Should be near the fishing game boat launch.
0: Have the message.
2: 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The patient's called 911 again, stating that he feels worse.
0: Rescue 2 has that. Lake Union 12 Rescue 1 is at the boat launch.
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3: 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There's going to be a delay getting the boat out.
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0: 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Additional calls, both departments. Person fallen alpha level, 9 Lock Lane. Lake Street into Multnomah Meredith EMS. 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Person fallen alpha level, 9 Lock Lane. 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
1: 45 ambulance 4 responding to Lang Street in Meredith. 72-year-old male, not alert, abdominal pain, shortness of breath, described as out of it and questioning a panic attack. 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
1: 15C7 responding. 70-year-old female fell, has been on the ground for an hour, denying injury. Outside of apartment 110, Channel 3 in Tufton Borough has been requested.

0: 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Lakes Region to Tilton Northfield. Neck and back injury, 75 Ski Hill Drive, Highland Mountain Bike Park. Elliott Road to the dead end, operate channel 3, 12-09.
1: 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Tufton Murrow is unable to fulfill the assignment with an ambulance.
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2: 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Channel 3.
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However, they were not out. 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

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Williamsburg Avenue to Gilman Drive, 203-1217.

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1: Ambulance 2 responding. 70-year-old female tripped over a trailer hitch, questioning a broken right leg. No obvious deformity located outside Channel 3. Answering 12 Rescue 1.
2: Yeah, the scene is under control. 12, hold this company's in service, a police matter.
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1: 45 Ambulance 4 near to Laconia Hospital.

Lakes Region to Franklin, person fallen alpha level, 3 Spruce Court. 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

7 ambulance 1 responding. Unit B is in Boston. 71-year-old male. Walker tipped over and he's fallen, unable to get up, denying injury. 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

Before I'm about to start responding. 19-year-old male dislocated his shoulder while swimming. 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They're located at the center of the beach, but they will look for you. Rapid SOS is putting them in the area of 84 Shore Drive, or also at the dead end of Silver Shores Drive. 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

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Person fallen alpha level, 389 Tenney Mountain Highway, Marshalls. 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Person fallen alpha level, 389 Tenney Mountain Highway, Marshalls. Runs from Highland Street to Route 25 South, operate channel 3, 1323.

0: 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Park Street, Summer Street, 1003, 1324.
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0: 4, Ambulance 3 responding. 65 to 70-year-old female. She's just crying for help, not breathing normally and trembling. They state that it's across from the mailbox. Channel 3.
3: 18, Ambulance 2 responding. In the parking lot on the left-hand side, 70-year-old female. Fallen, legs were weak. She's unable to get up, denying injury. Channel 3.

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Lexington at Tilton Northfield, 21 engine 1, 21 ambulance 1, responding odor investigation, 33 Sherwood Drive, Walmart. 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
1: 3 engine 2 responding, channel 5. 19 tanker 1, the caller is at 6 Chase Road, looking across the street to 3 Chase Road, says there's a massive amount of smoke coming from the house, and now the street is covered in smoke, channel 5.

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1: Ambulance 5 responding. 72-year-old male, his leg hurts. He called himself. He was given some medication, but it's not helping. 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

0: 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We do have smoke showing from the Charlie side. 360 to follow.
1: 19 Tanker 1 on scene. 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
1: 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Livingston Road, Meredith, corresponding up to Chase Road. Lake Region 14CH, responding to Chase Road.
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0: responding. The call came from State Police. There's caller is at 114 Dr. True Road. Says there's a male with a red kayak and a life jacket, unable to get into the kayak, and that he was going between Dr. True Road and Todd Island, pushing the kayak. 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
3: Yeah, 19 C1, 19 AML is 2 responding. Yeah, have Belmont respond to their boat if it's in the water.
1: Nineteen C1, 19 AML is 2 responding. I'm still on the phone with Belmont. 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
1: 3 boat 1 is out of service, but they said they have their other boat that's on their truck that they can respond with.
3: Tilton's going to respond with their boat.
1: 19 C1, Belmont to stand down. Tilton Northfield will respond with their boat.
3: Yeah, can you also double check and see if Marine Patrol is on Winnipeg today?
1: We'll confirm, but they're the ones that called asking for your response.
3: Yeah, received.
1: 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Heart rate is fluctuating. 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
3: Received. Go ahead, have them stand down from the boat. I just talked to one of our members who's on the lake with a boat. They're responding that in that direction to check.
1: 19C1, Tilton Northfield to stand down with the boat. You do have a member who has a boat and is responding.
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2: Good.
0: 19C1, I'm not familiar with a Todd Island on Winnesquam. We have a Pot Island. I'm not sure if that's what they were talking about, and it was just a miscommunication with state police.
2: Yeah, affirmative. I'm not familiar with Todd Island either.
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0: 13 ambulance, 3 responding to Guilford.
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0: 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Anarisimo Fall, Alpha Level. Brook Walk Trail off of Old Mountain Road. 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Brook Walk Trail off of Old Mountain Road. Channel 3, 1446.
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1: 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Her ankle is at a 90-degree angle, obvious fracture, still on the ground. Channel 3. Answering 13,
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1: 13 ambulance 3 en route to Laconia Hospital. Lake Shijin to Laconia, emergency recall, station coverage is needed, multiple calls in progress. Lake Shijin to Laconia, emergency recall, station coverage is needed, multiple calls in progress. 1450.
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0: 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Channel 3.
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1: 15 Rescue 1 responding to Castle McLeod's, the staging area. 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

Lexington, Plymouth, chest pain, Delta level, 166 Texas Hill Road. Lexington, Plymouth, chest pain, Delta level, 166 Texas Hill Road. Downing Drive, New Haven Road, Channel 3, 1454. 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

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Two cars. There is injury. Unsure how many patients or ages. The caller loses services when she tries to get down to the scene from her home. Occupants are out of one of the vehicles. Additional information unknown. Channel 5.

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1: 3, ambulance 1 en route 2 and off at Laconia Hospital.
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2: I'll have Romney Command, Route 25 is going to be down to one lane. We have two vehicles involved, one on each side of the road. You can start Plymouth Ambulance to the scene as well.
0: C1 on scene with command, one lane closed, two vehicles, Plymouth Ambulance to continue.
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1: Answering Romney Command.
0: We have four patients for evaluation, two probable non-transports. 138 engine 2 signs on, have them go past the scene and take a position to set up traffic control there. Plymouth Ambulance 2 continue.
1: Romney Command, four patients, two probable non-transports, 38 engine 2 to go past the scene, take a position to set up traffic control. You do need an ambulance from Plymouth to continue.

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Entering some fall alpha level. Brook Walk off of Old Mountain Road, Moultonboro. Flag station to Center Harbor, 5 Rescue 1 with manpower. Entering some fall alpha level. Brook Walk off of Old Mountain Road, Moultonboro. 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
0: 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Smoke investigation, possible illegal burn.
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1: Lake Region of Samberton, 19401, responding, smoke investigation, 173 Huber Drive. Lake Region of Samberton, 19401, responding, smoke investigation, 173 Huber Drive. Haven Road, Contentment Road, Channel 5, 1517.
0: Answering 18 Ambulance 1.
2: Can hold the retones. 18 Ambulance 1 will be responding shortly.
0: 18 Ambulance 1 responding shortly, holding retones. Two vehicles, unknown non-injury or number of patients. Channel 5.
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0: Answering Romney Command.
3: Three patient sign-offs, one for transport that 38 Ambulance 1 can handle. Plymouth Ambulance can stand down.
0: Romney Command, three patient sign-offs. One will be transported by 38 Ambulance 1. 18 Ambulance 2 can cancel.
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Lake Shishina Campton Thornton Person Fallen 48 Susie Lane. Nathan Drive, Upper Mad River Road, Channel 3, 1524.

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0: 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Three engine two responding to Shep Brown's.
1: Lakes Region 45 ambulance two responding.
0: 45 ambulance two entered to Shep Brown's. It's a 58-year-old female that has had a seizure. She is awake and talking. Channel three.
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0: Answering 18 ambulance 2.
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1: Can we call that back? Is there any way they can get it to land to a dock and give us the address?
0: 14C1, I will attempt. There, it looks like they're closer to One Fish Cove Road. The female does have extreme medical history.

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1: 18-Engine 2 responding. Caller stating there was a barbecue grill that was on fire. She said that it was extremely close to the house and that the fire was enormous. Channel 5.

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2: 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They're en route to the boat now.
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1: Go ahead.
0: We have them back on the phone, and we are watching them on Rapid SOS. It looks like they're now closer to Stone Dam Island Road, and they're heading towards

0: 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Looks like it could be number 47, Stone Dam Island Road.
1: Receive. Put the A unit to that location, and I'll have our utility respond to there.
0: 45 ambulance to Lakes Region.
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0: Divert to 47 Stone Dam Island Road. 14 Utility 1 will meet you that way. 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

0: 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Grill fire with exposure, 75 Crescent Street, Plymouth. 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
2: 18, Engine 2, on scene, nothing showing. From the police, there is a fence that's on fire. It's been moved away from the house for now.

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2: 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Thank you.

Lake Shenzhen to New Hampton, Ashland, two engine two, two ambulance one, motor vehicle accident, Interstate 93 South, mile marker 72.8. Lake Shenzhen to New Hampton and Ashland, two engine two, two ambulance one, motor vehicle accident, Interstate 93 South, mile marker 72.8, channel 3, 1636.

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1: 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It's a Bravo level. 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You do have 2 patients with head wounds. 1 occupant with an ankle injury and unable to walk. 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

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Breathing problems, Charlie Level. 96 Chestnut Cove Road. Lakes Region to Alton. Breathing problems, Charlie Level. 96 Chestnut Cove Road. Fort Point Road to Ridge Road. Operate Channel 3, 1641.

0: 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They are out of the vehicle, channel 3.
1: Message received.
2: Latrigen 1 ambulance 1, responding Chestnut Cove Road. 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
3: One ambulance 1 responding Chestnut Cove Road, 75-year-old female, kidney stones, vomiting, difficulty breathing with COPD. She is on oxygen and having severe back pain. Like next due on retone if one ambulance 2 does not sign on. Channel 3.

0: Sessions 1 on scene, one vehicle into the trees off the right side of the road, southbound.
1: 2 ambulance 1 on scene, vehicle off the road on the right-hand side into the trees.

0: Lake Ashland, retone for 2-engine 2, motor vehicle accident, Bravo level. Interstate 93 south, mile marker 72.8 in New Hampton. Lake Ashland, retone for 2-engine 2, motor vehicle accident, Bravo level. Interstate 93 south, mile marker 72.8 in New Hampton. Channel 3, 1643.
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1: Lake Region to Bristol, Interesima Fall, Bravo level, 48 Hemp Hill Road. Lake Region to Bristol, Interesima Fall, Bravo level, 48 Hemp Hill Road. Cardigan Mountain Road, Hemp Hill Road, channel 3, 1705.

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1: 4 ambulance 3 responding. A 90-year-old male fell off the couch. They don't know how he fell. Serious bleeding from the head, 185 pounds. Channel 3.

0: 21 ambulance, one responding. 69-year-old female questioning a stroke. She's having difficulty with her vision in her right eye. She does have TIA history. Channel 3.
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Lakes Region 2, Meredith EMS, Caesars Charlie level, 289 Daniel Webster Highway, Town Docks Restaurant. Lake Street, Oak Street, operate channel 3, 1730.

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0: 5 ambulance 2 is in service, patient refusal, AMA.
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Malaysia Nick Guilford, Laconia 13-1, attention Marine Patrol, aircraft crash on Governor's Island. Malaysia Nick Guilford, Laconia 13-1, attention Marine Patrol, aircraft crash on Governor's Island. Channel 5, 1817.

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1: Lion Sturgeon from Guilford Station.
0: Confirming on Governor's Island, not in Winnipesaukee.
1: Guilford Station, that's affirmative. The caller said that she thought it crashed in the forest area of Governor's Island. They were on a boat, and they drove around the island, couldn't find it in the water.
0: Received. Have the Weirs respond with engine and ambulance to Governor's Island.
1: Guilford Station, Laconia to respond with their engine and ambulance.

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1: 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It's the forest area of Governor's Island. 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
1: ATC2 responding. County's responding in Guilford. The caller said it, described it like a kite with red wings.

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1: 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They just said it was the forest area of Governor's Island.
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1: Lakes Region 13 Ambulance
0: 1. 13 Ambulance 1 responding. Call comes from Marine Patrol. They advise of a boat that is stuck on the rocks. There is a towboat en route. There is no injury. They're just not sure if there's any damage to the vessel and that it's sinking or not, and they're tied up on a dewey.
1: Can you inquire with Guilford if they want us to stage? And if so, what's the
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4: Lakes Unit Company is responding for the aircraft crash in Guilford. 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
0: 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They've already brought 10 persons to shore. The boat is taking on water, but that fire can cancel.
1: Okay, message received. Can you relay that to 14C1? It sounds like that's in Meredith at this point.
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1: One ambulance, one responding. 86-year-old male, not conscious, is breathing. He's a diabetic with kidney failure, and he's not on dialysis. 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

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Choking, alpha level. 190 Mount Major Highway, Sandy Point Beach Resort. 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